0: sweating, man.
1: All right, so here we are, one of the elephants. Cool thing about these guys is that they have to

skin, with my heart and make me blue. Her eyes, her walk, her smile, her tongue tells me be mine, but I must waste more time with you.

Is this the place where I belong? I'm losing friends, I'm losing enemies. Exhale, extends, but I don't wanna lose you and me.